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Yeah, the world blind, but my third eye.

And no matter what happens, I'm never gonna let this go. Cause I know that we're meant to be together forever.

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0: 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You have podcaster. Listen.
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